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0: Taken from the movie Bajirao Mastani, that was Gajanana. And Gajanana, ya rather Ganpati se, sari jo ye festivities hain shuru ho gayi hain. And hum jab sajte sawarte hain, to jewelry hamesha yaad aati hai ki yaar kuch naya ho, kuch alag ho, kuch hatke ho. 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

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I do hope that I am pronouncing it right. Basically, ye aap samajh lein ki hamare modak ka cousin hai, South Indian cousin. Because it's steamed rice flour dumplings filled with coconut and jaggery. Just like hamara modak. So, you know, simple sa ye tradition hai, bahut hi pyara. And it's called Vinayak Chaturthi. Another name for Ganpati. So, well, the next one is a song request. Maine ye gana nahi suna hai, and so I'm looking forward to listening to this one. Isme Govinda nazar aaye the. Ganpati Bappa!

May the Lord of Wisdom bring success to all your endeavors. May Lord Ganesha remove every obstacle from your path. And may your life be filled with happiness, peace and prosperity. This is Madhulika, lekar aayi hoon Just Chill, jahan karte hain hum, as the name suggests, Just Chill. Studio ka number 972-235-5555. We are celebrating Ganpati today and talking about how the same festival is celebrated in different ways across India. So, agar Andhra Pradesh ya Telangana ki baat karein, to yahi Ganpati festival is known as Vinayak Chaviti. Public celebration can be spectacular yahan par, aur Hyderabad ka jo famous Khairatabad Ganesh hai, is particularly well known for its enormous annual idol. Khoob badi si Ganesh ji ki murti wahan hoti hai. And at the same time, you know, home celebrations remain an important part of the festival. So that's another beautiful, beautiful way of celebrating Ganpati in Telangana and Hyderabad.

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taken from Sarkar 3. That was the Ganpati Aarti. This is Madhulika lekar aayi hoon Just Chill, jahan karte hain hum, as the name suggests, Just Chill. Well, aaj Just Chill ke travel segment mein maili chali aapko India ke different parts mein, jahan alag alag tarike se Ganpati celebrate kiya jata hai. To ab chalte hain West Bengal. Ji haan, it's a smaller but a very interesting celebration. Of course, it doesn't dominate the cultural calendar in Bengal the way Durga Puja does, but Ganesh is worshipped in homes, in schools, and among artistic communities. Ye jo celebration hai can also pick up local culinary touches. 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

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presents Rhythm of India and this is happening September 27th Atithi Bhavan. Once again, it is September 27th Atithi Venue. Srimad Bhagavat Mahapuran, this is starting on 26th of September till 10th of October and that is daily 6 PM till 8 PM and it is happening at Sri Radha Krishna Temple. Sri Raghunath Temple, as I said, they had their Visarjan yesterday, but there are many temples who are having Visarjan today. For example, Swaminarayan Gurukul Sanstha, and tomorrow Sri Raghunath Temple in Plano is, sorry, yesterday they had it. Shri Gunavatsal Swami, Dr. Gunavatsal Swami, agar aapne kabhi unko nahi suna, zarur suniyega, and it is happening, his life coach, and it's an eminent speaker. And he is coming to Dallas on September 23rd, SLPS Community Event Center. And Anand Bazaar happening tomorrow at DFW Hindu Temple. And it's a free entry for entire community. चलिए सुनते एक और ये गीत एंड उसके बाद एक बहुत ही प्यारी सी आपको मैं कहानी बताऊंगी ऑन 104.9 FM फनी एशिया।

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Ladies and gentlemen, bhaiyo, behno, deviyo, sajano, welcome, welcome. This is the Pop Station with Prem Joshi. I hope you're having a beautiful Saturday evening with your friends, family and loved ones. Ladies and gentlemen, we are right there, yaar. Wo katil gharmi. We have survived, ladies and gentlemen. It's going to be the 90s only this weekend. Uske baad, a fantabulous 88, 87. You know, besides Dallas and Texas, everywhere outside, 87, 88 is katil gharmi, but hamare liye is amazing weather. Yeah, because we were like on 106 and 107 and 104 for the last 4 months. And this has been one of the craziest September. So, pat on your back, gale lag jao, aapke aajubaju jo bhi hai, gale lago unse, aur bolo ki we have done it, we have survived the crazy heat of 2026. Alright, ladies and gentlemen, all our loyal listeners already know ke this is the pop station, jahan pe hum gaane bajate from the pop genre and not from the movies. Yes, the songs from the albums from the 90s, 2000s and even today, let us know your jam and we will play right here on the airwaves of Funasia. This is Prem Joshi and you can of course DM me on our social media. Jahan pe bhi aap time pass karte hai, scrolling karte hai, wahan pe hum available hai. It's just called Prem Joshi Podcast. PremJoshi. Prem Joshi Podcast. Green color ka logo hai. DMs are open. Type in your message. Type in your song, your artist. If you want to dedicate that song to your loved one, do that and we'll give you a shout out. 972-235-5555 is the studio ka number. 972-235-5555. Vaishali ne mujhe pehle se hi gana recommend kar diya hai. DJ Akil ka. And Vaishali Samant is a singer. Tu hai wahi.

0: Lord.
1: Such an iconic song sung by both amazing people, Parampara and Sache Tandon. Malang Sajana. Ladies and gentlemen, keep him coming, yeah. 972-235-5555 to all the amazing, amazing listeners and callers. Wo log bol rahe mujhe, are yaar, aap shaniwar ko kaise aa gaye? Yes, my usual show time is Sunday, 8 p.m. to 10 p.m. But yeah, thoda sa schedule mein shift. To aaj aapki aur meri mulaqat ho gayi Saturday ko. To all the amazing people, to all the new people, thank you for joining, thank you for tuning in. This is the Pop Station with Prem Joshi. I hope you're having an amazing Saturday with your friends, family and loved ones. Pop segment chal raha hai, Devi aur Sajano, so recommend us songs from the albums and not from the movies. Alright, next gana Sanjay ne recommend kiya hai, one of the most iconic band and one of the most iconic singer, Palash Sen from Euphoria, Mayuri, ladies and gentlemen.

Welcome back, ladies and gentlemen. This is the Prem Joshi podcast. Bolne wala tha main. Welcome to the Pop Station. This is Prem Joshi here. Back to back amazing songs aa rahe hain, ladies and gentlemen. Ye ek aur gana jo Indu ne mere ko recommend kiya hai, bahut time se main wo bajane wala hu abhi. But uske baad aage ek chota sa commercial break aa raha hai. All right. So just for a few seconds. Uske baad back to back some amazing pop songs. Here we go. Dooba dooba rehta hoon, aankhon mein teri.

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13: इश्क Welcome back, ladies and gentlemen. 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Pe follow kijiye, subscribe kijiye. We do a lot of stuff off air as well. Aaj bahut hi interesting conversation hui hamari gold medalist astrologer and numerologist ke saath. So make sure you go to our YouTube channel and find out what your number is telling you about career, love, compatibility, relationship. Alright, 2026 ka pura humne decode kar diya hai. 2027 ka bhi humne baat ki hai. 2 ghante ka conversation. It's really fun. It's really amazing. And we all actually talked about psychic number, destiny number. Sab ke baare mein humne baat ki. So make sure you hit us a follow there. Prem Joshi Podcast. PremJoshi Podcast. Alright, break se pehle, Divya ne mere ko recommend kiya hai ek bahut hi iconic gaara. 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From the iconic Sunita Rao. Here we go, Divya.

0: such an iconic song by Sunita Rao, Pari Hume. Ladies and gentlemen, welcome back to all the new listeners. Welcome, welcome. This is the Pop Station with Prem Joshi. Our usual show hota hai every Sunday, 8 to 10. But aaj schedule mein hai thoda sa shift. Isliye aap sabse meri mulaqat ho gayi thodi si jaldi on Saturday evening. I hope you're having an amazing, amazing evening with your friends, family and loved ones. Give yourself a pat on your back, yaar. We survived the crazy heat of Texas. We are finally moving, inching forward towards the 80s. Yes, ladies and gentlemen, the 80s are coming now. So technically, it's kind of a early winter for here in Texas. Log muffler leke ghumenge 80s mein to yahan pe. But yeah, welcome back, ladies and gentlemen. You have to make sure you recommend us pop songs and not from the movies. Make sure they're from the albums, and we will play here on the airwaves of Funasia. 972-235-5555. 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Instagram, Facebook, jahan pe bhi aap time pass karte hain, wahan pe hum available hai. Next gana mujhe Venus ne recommend kiya. She has been very patient. Break ke pehle unhone recommend kiya tha Channave from Kunal Ganjawala. Here's your song.
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All right, ladies and gentlemen, back to back request aa chuke hai. I want to make sure that I take in all the requests before the next commercial break. Next song humko Monica ne recommend kiya hai, and Monica and I have same taste in music kyunki hum dono ko A Band of Boys bahut pasand hai yaar. If you guys don't remember A Band of Boys, oh my god, what can I tell you, yaar? In the 90s and the early 2000s, they were such a massive hit. Channel V, MTV, Before You Music, FM radio stations. Hum log kya Bombay mein to Planet M karke, you know, there used to be a store where you can listen to songs, and if you like the song, you can buy the CD or the cassette, and wahan pe unke songs, unke albums rehte hi the. So, A Band of Boys, if you're listening to us here in Dallas, please, yaar, we need another album. So, yes, Monica has recommended Meri Neend Ud Gayi Hai. Aur agar aapke paas bhi Monica jaise gaane ho, to let us know, yaar, 972-235-5555.

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It can be from the 90s, 2000s, and even today. 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Aaj bahut hi humne iconic song, iconic episode upload kiya hai from a gold medalist astrologer and a numerologist, and it was an eye-opening conversation. We didn't even talk about like just 1 to 9 numbers. We actually talked about 1 to 31, how it affects your career, how it affects your love, compatibility, relationship, and everything. It was an eye-opening conversation. So make sure you hit a subscribe and watch that episode and leave us a comment. Leave us a feedback. All right. Next gana. Sejal ne mere ko recommend kiya hai. Chhui mui si tum lagti ho.